0: Alice in Chains on Hard Drive XL as you and I get precariously closer to the long Memorial Day weekend. I'm Lou Brutus. Amy Lee of Evanescence is back with me tonight as featured artist of the week. My other special guest, Tyler Connolly from Theory of a Dead Man. It Came from the Web is going to feature not one, but two incredible auction sites that have amazing, mind-blowing music rock and roll auctions coming up. I've got a rant about physical ticket stubs, and Poetry Corner is going to look at how music helps keep us sane. Oh, and two 2026 music documentaries that you have got to see. As if that weren't enough, we'll celebrate the birthday of Chris Cale of Five Finger Death Punch and also do a Soundgarden album anniversary.
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0: crawled under his skin and it's time to get it out. 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It's Lou's rant of the day.
1: 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Of course, if you do think it through, first there would be a physical ticket fee, then a physical ticket convenience fee, then the federal, state, and local taxes on physical tickets, physical ticket reseller fees, and finally the extra physical ticket fee, because there's nothing we can do to stop them from that fee. So on second thought, let's just forget the whole thing.
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2: Amy Lee of Evanescence here in just a bit. 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
2: I always like to keep up on the latest music documentaries, and many of my favorites turn out to be from bands that were before my time or genres I don't usually listen to. 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This is the story of the incredibly talented lead singer for the classic rock band Heart. Now, she's been tied into the Pacific Northwest music scene since she's a kid, super tight with Soundgarden, Alice in Chains, and all of those cats. She also has done some of the best Led Zeppelin covers you have ever heard. It will soon be hitting the services, but just giving you a heads up for 2026's Ann Wilson In My Voice.
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12: The iconic movie Conan the Barbarian and the Destroyer will be getting a long, long awaited sequel, as Arnold Schwarzenegger has confirmed the movie King Conan will be shooting next year. Schwarzenegger will reprise the role of Conan and shares that his role as King makes sense, as Conan is 40 years older and war-torn, and from the sounds of it, looks to pass the torch as King.
13: Crush your enemies, see them driven before you, and they hear the lamentation of your women.
12: Xbox has hired a new chief strategy officer by the name of Matthew Ball. While Ball isn't super known in the gamerverse, he's widely respected in the tech business and will assist on focusing revitalizing Xbox hardware as they prep for Project Helix. Ball has always been a highly analytical when it comes to directions and trends of tech and software, so we'll see how this works out for the world of Xbox.
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0: Amy Lee of Evanescence is back as my featured artist tonight. I can actually hear the excitement in your voice when you talk about the people that you worked with on this new record.
1: It is such a rare and special thing when you find somebody that you connect with and you get each other and you're finishing each other's musical sentences and you feel like, you know, that the two of you together or the three of you together, whatever it is like making something better than you're able to do individually. It's just such a special thing when you catch that. I don't know that I've ever... I have gone in and be like, let's try to write something. And it not worked. It's been a minute, but yeah, that has happened now that I think about it. But like, for example, like, Jordan Fish has been like such an important connection for me personally in the creation zone. Like we were meant to write together. And I actually said that to him before we did it. I'm trying to think. We met through the Bring Me the Horizon collab, for the Butterfly song on their EP. And it was like, we were working remotely and it was this beautiful thing that kind of just came to me and I got to help a little bit, but it was really like, here, do this. I was like, wow, this is really fun.

0: Cherry on Hard Drive XL. I'll be hosting them this July at Rockfest. Evanescence before that. Who Will You Follow from the forthcoming new Sanctuary album, which drops 2 weeks from tomorrow. I cannot thank Amy Lee enough for joining me every night this week. Matter of fact, if you hit the Hard Drive Radio socials, you can listen to and watch more of my interview with Amy, along with a bevy of other rock stars. 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
3: You and I will soon mark the 30th anniversary of Soundgarden's Down on the Upside on Hard Drive XL, where the honor group of the night is bartenders. 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

0: Soundgarden on Hard Drive XL from their landmark album Down on the Upside, released 30 years ago today. I was lucky enough to catch several shows on that tour, including two that I was stage host for at the historic Aragon Ballroom in Chicago. Now, Soundgarden was at the top of their game. Their performance was amazing. However, their fans at those shows were rather nasty to the opening act, Rocket from the Crypt. Now, they were personally picked to be there by the guys in Soundgarden, but the audience was not feeling their retro horn, early rock and roll vibe, pelting Rocket from the Crypt with a whole bunch of stuff, including car keys. I remember after they were done, the audience was still riled up. I didn't want to go out there myself to do the stage thing. However, the stage manager helped me out a lot by shoving me out towards the microphone.
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0: I'm really glad for music, especially in these difficult days. How often does music help me? 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Sometimes just a single song can change your entire mind about how the work week's going, so I can leave the bad behind. 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

Tyler Connelly of Theory of a Dead Man joining me as special guest next hour. For now, the dulcet tones of Bill Murray, the band. Although the actor Bill Murray is currently out with his blues band, Always Let You Down on Hard Drive XL.

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0: Thank you for hanging with me on Hard Drive XL. I'm Lou Brutus. Earlier in the week, I had mentioned hitting the Seven Dust Atreyu tour last weekend. I traveled to Baltimore, Maryland. Not only did I get to hang with the bands, but I ran into a guy I had previously only corresponded with in the mail. His name is Alan Ralph, and he was out on the tour because he is a top merch guy, works with tons of bands, including Seven Dust. But even better than that, Alan Ralph collects guitar picks, and he always sends in a self-addressed stamped envelope to get my picks and often sends extras of his own. He's got a website, guitar-picks.com. Go there and hit his guitar pick collection, which numbers in the tens of thousands. Your eyeballs are going to fall out.
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0: Theory of a Dead Man's Tyler Connolly joining me as special guest. Now, you have got to be stoked for this upcoming tour with Seven Dust, because it means you get to see Seven Dust every night.
1: We always say at a festival, you never want to follow Seven Dust on a festival. And I swear, like, every time we go to a festival and the Seven Dust is on, I'm like, Jesus Christ. So, yeah.
0: Well, then, and the other thing for them is that I love about Seven Dust at a festival is every musician from every band who is not currently otherwise engaged on a stage someplace at the fest is in the wings watching Seven Dust. Everybody's just like, like this.
1: Oh, yeah. Yeah, they're just so good. And I won't say what band it was, but years ago we just did this tour with some big bands, and this band went on, and after they got off stage, they yelled to the other band's dressing room. They said, "Follow that!" And we joke about that for years. We always joke. So, yeah, it'll be tough. But, you know, I think we're swapping, so yeah, they'll get some shows.

0: Korn doing it Thursday style on Hard Drive XL. I will once again remind you to hit the Korn social media, especially the individual band members, including Head and Monkey. There is incredible footage from this recent South American stadium tour. Head was here on the show talking about being stoked for this tour, and I really understand why. I don't think they had toured down there in a while, so there was this pent-up desire for South American Korn fans who have been packing stadium, I mean full soccer-sized stadiums for Korn, and these people are absolutely nuts. You want to see a good time at a rock show? Check out the Korn South American tour.
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0: From their forthcoming new Dear God album, which drops June 26th, that is The Pretty Reckless, When I Wake Up, on Hard Drive XL. I am very much looking forward to my next conversation with the band's Taylor Momsen, who is an absolute rock and roll nerd, and she knows everything about both the Stones and the Beatles, and I would love to get her take on the new Rolling Stones music, the new tune from Paul McCartney. I know people were ragging on Sir Paul because his voice, well, it's not what it used to be, but the guy's in his 80s and he's still out there on tour doing a 3-hour show. If ever you were going to cut somebody some slack, it should be Paul McCartney.
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1: I tell my bitch get ready to go. Give her a mission, she ready to do. 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

0: That is yet another incredible early new metal anthem that continues to find life with each new generation of hard rock and metal fans. Drowning Pool, Bodies on Hard Drive XL. That will do it for the show tonight. Looking ahead to tomorrow as we kick off the long Memorial Day weekend, Amy Lee of Evanescence will be here as featured artist. I will also be chatting with Mr. Brent Smith of Shinedown. Until then, I'm Lou Brutus, leaving you with the words of writer Dr. Hunter S. Thompson. Good luck, Bubba.
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I'm Tori, your AI DJ and smoke show. That was Words Are Worthless by Sleep Theory. Up next, here's Jeremy by Pearl Jam on Rock 108.

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1: Can't drink, can't draw, can't drown them away. 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

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I'm Tori, your AI pal. 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

Eastern Iowa's Rock 108. I'm AI DJ Tori, always on time and never call in sick. That was All In Now by Dogstar. Up next, here's No Excuses by Alice in Chains.

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Rock 108. Good morning, it's your fake DJ, Tori. That was Eye of the Storm by Five Finger Death Punch. Up next, here's Trippin' on a Hole in a Paper Heart by Stone Temple Pilots. 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

I'm Tori, your AI DJ and smoke show. 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

0: This is Agribusiness Matters on the Iowa Agribusiness Radio Network. I'm Mark Magnuson. In the next few weeks, producers will fill out USDA surveys that will provide the data for the June acreage report. We will hear more from Lance Honig of the National Agricultural Statistics Service next.
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0: Lance Honig of the National Agricultural Statistics Service says the surveys for the June acreage report from USDA will provide a very important snapshot of the acreage for the year.
6: That is the report that tells us how many acres of the various crops producers actually planted for this upcoming season. But also we've got grain stocks and rice stocks reports being released.
0: Honig says the reports will be published on June 30th and that farmer surveys are vital to the acreage report.
6: As we prepare for these important reports at the end of June, it will be survey-based. And so when we talk about acreage, we're well aware that farmers will certify their acres with FSA. And in a couple of months, when those data become available, that will be a key component of what NAS uses to estimate acreage. But in June, those data don't exist yet. Certification has not taken place. Geospatial information also valuable for measuring acreage, but not in June, because the crops have not emerged to the point where satellites can identify those crops.
0: Honig explains that the more producer input included in the acreage survey, the more accurate the data in the report will be.
6: At this point in the year, it is very survey driven, and so what we'll do is we'll put those survey forms in the hands of farmers. The bottom line is this is the only source of data this time of year to tell us about acreage, and so the more information we can get back from the producers, the more accurate these estimates can be.
0: Producers can fill out the June agricultural surveys online at agcounts.usda.gov by phone or by email. For more on this story and all of our daily news stories, you can visit our website at iowaagnet.com. 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

0: Coming of age. It's Damn Yankees. Bad Hair Friday with Rock 108. The Bad Hair Friday cuts throughout the day. The full show at noon today with Russ. And on this show today, not only the Bad Hair Friday cuts, but joined after 9 o'clock today for a special edition of Marshall's Marketplace. Combat Veterans Motorcycle Association. Get a couple of members in here today talking about what's going on over the weekend for the CVMA Chapter 39-2. That'll be coming up here after 9 o'clock, and they will take on Russ in a game of Marshall's Marketplace, but he'll need a teammate for that. So be ready if you're ready to play Marshall's Marketplace after 9. 6:04, Frosty, what you got on the calendar today?
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3: Hey, it's the calendar. The first Bitcoin was used to buy a pizza. Facts. That's why today is Bitcoin Pizza Day. If you're a goth and you live in the world in the shadows, it's World Goth Day. Promoting healthier eating, it is Don't Friday, because it's Friday. It's something called Carb Day, but it has something to do with the Indy 500 and carburetors. Do I eat bread? Do I not eat bread? It's so confusing. Today's the day to buy a musical instrument, like a kazoo. Those definitely count. Enjoy your Memorial Day weekend.
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0: Sometimes it's obvious. Sometimes it's obscure. 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
1: Your first call for fire and water damage at 319-804-8288. So the Brain Buster today, this has been on the planet since 1832. First photographed in 1886 and remains there to this day. So what are we talking about today? 319-234-5369. You can call or text in your guess. Been on the planet since 1832. First photographed in 1886. Remains there to this day. Brian Hess, he starts us off and says, Bigfoot! In 1832 and remains there to this day. No, wasn't Bigfoot. Tyler from the Facebook page said the Eiffel Tower. Now, that's an interesting way to start thinking. But, I mean, it's been around for quite a while. Completed in 1889, so it has not been on the planet since 1832. But I like how you're thinking. The Eiffel Tower today, Tyler. Ted Smalley, Lionheart, said Keith Richards. He's been on the planet since 1832 and can't be killed by conventional weapons. I do like the guess. Maybe. What do you guys think? Honorary winner today? Well, it's not the right answer. It could be. Keith Richards. Oh, Ted Smalley. Not talking about the booths at Romantics today. No, no. He's talking about Keith Richards. 319-234-5369. Brainbuster. This has been on the planet since 1832. First photographed in 1886 and remains there to this day. Brainbuster. Have the answer by 735. Will you get it right?
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0: Tim Montana's latest called Break Me Down on Rock 108. So Memorial Day weekend, a lot of people going to be traveling. I mean, that's the big piece of the news here today. But things that you should be looking out for, because they did tell us this earlier in the week. Officers out in Iowa enforce the click it or ticket campaign. So make sure that you got your seatbelt on. And then just remember the hands-free law. They're going to be looking for that too. So if you don't have the seatbelt on and you got your phone in your hand, oof, doubly smacked around on Memorial Day. So just a fair warning. Yeah. 511ia.org. That has all of the road conditions for you here. And I was taking a look here this morning to see if we've got anything that's up. And it looks like things are looking pretty good this morning. So if you're looking for those road conditions, it should be fine. You know, if there's anything that's slowing you down, it's 511ia.org from the Iowa DOT and the Iowa State Patrol. How about, so I've given you a little bit of news, got a little bit of music this morning. How about some culture going into Memorial Day?
1: It's the weekend of Memorial Day. Most people would say yay, but because my boss is a jerk, I still have to work and somehow not get overtime pay. Memorial Day weekend began. I thought I'd have travel plans, but because of the high price of gas, I have to show off my ass every day on OnlyFans.
2: 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Byron Allen debuts tonight at 11:30 on CBS. So if you want cutting-edge topical comedy, go elsewhere. Strauss Family Creamery has issued a recall for certain flavors of its organic desserts due to the presence of metal fragments. The flavors include mint copper chip, cookies and zinc, and aluminum sorbet. Trader Joe's plans to open at least 25 new locations this year. Among all of them, they'll have 15 parking spaces. And King Charles was pooped on by a seagull, or as seagulls call that, a royal flush. This is not headline news on the Rock 108 Morning Show.
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16: Cloudy and a few showers. The TV9 First Alert forecast, mostly cloudy skies. We'll look for a stray raindrop or two today with mid and upper 60s. Tonight, mainly cloudy skies. We'll drop to the mid and lower 50s. For Saturday, a mix of sun and clouds, warmer with highs around the mid-70s. Saturday night, we'll drop to the low 50s. Sunday, partly cloudy, upper 70s, low 80s for Memorial Day Monday. From the TV9 First Alert Weather Lab, I'm Justin Roberts on the Rock 108 Morning Show.
0: 629, 51 in Cedar Rapids, Waterloo, and Cedar Falls. It's 54 in Iowa City and Coralville. Coming up here in just a little bit, we've got more guesses on today's Brain Buster. This has been on the planet since 1832. And first photographed in 1886 and remains there to this day. What is it? 319-234-5369 or the Rock 108 Facebook page.

0: McLovin? What kind of a stupid name is that, Fogle? What, are you trying to be an Irish R&B singer?
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3: 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This has been on the planet since 1832 and first photographed in 1886. Remains there to this day. Earlier guesses, Bigfoot. No. Eiffel Tower. That was completed in 1889, so I'm looking for something that's been on the planet since 1832. Ted Smalley had said Keith Richards. Still with us, still on the planet, but it's not Keith Richards. I do like it, though. John had said Stonehenge. That's been on the planet since about 2500 BC, with some of the earliest phases dating back to 3100 BC. So it's not Stonehenge. Let's see what else we've got here. Rock, says Bruce. What rock? Like, just the rock that's on the planet? Confused. Yeah, definitely sitting there going, something's weird about that. 319-234-5369. This, my friends, you can get this one right here by 7:35. Don't Google it. See if you can get it on your own. 319-234-5369. Let us get to sports.
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3: And sad news in the world of NASCAR yesterday. Kyle Busch, hard-charging NASCAR star whose talent and temperament made him one of stock car racing's defining figures for more than two decades, passed away yesterday at the age of 41. Two-time Cup Series champion and one of the winningest drivers in NASCAR history, Busch collected 63 Cup Series victories, won championships in 2015 and 2019. Kyle Busch started 762 career NASCAR Cup Series races and across the three National Touring Series, amassed 234 wins, most by any driver in the sport's history. Kyle Busch, 41. Josh Hart scored a playoff career-high 26 points. Jalen Brunson had 19. New York Knicks moved halfway to their first NBA Finals appearance since 1999 and beat the Cavaliers 109-93. Montreal Canadiens pounced for four first-period goals on a slow-starting Carolina, coming off the longest postseason break in more than a century. Montreal beats Carolina 6-2 in Game 1 of their Eastern Conference Final. Brandon Lowe homered. Marcelo Zuna drove in two. Pittsburgh Pirates beat the St. Louis Cardinals 6-2 yesterday. The rest of the teams of local interest were off yesterday. 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
4: 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Oh, yeah, right. Bigger, better. 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

0: It's a new one from Atreyu on Rock 108. It's Brian Marshall at 6:52. Today, cloudy skies, stray shower. High's going to be 67 today. And then warming up tomorrow, mix of sun and clouds and 75. Sunday, 79 and partly cloudy. And partly cloudy on Memorial Day. Temperatures getting up to right around 83. So the unofficial start to summer or the official start to summer. However you think about it. All right, so you think you got it bad. As someone who has been in an apartment or rented a house, you got to deal with a landlord. And for the most part, in my entire renting life, I've had pretty good landlords. There was one that, Mason City, I'm looking at you. But no, it wasn't too bad. Michigan landlord, though, got caught on a tenant's home security camera. Well, doing the nasty with a female friend. Now, the homeowner and his wife talk about the discovery here on this one.
1: He walked back and forth through here naked and might have been trying to make a sandwich, but I don't know. It's creepy. She just pointed the phone to me and I seen him just doing what he was doing right here in our house. It was live footage.
2: Oh my God.
1: Time stamped and everything. My wife, she's germaphobic, so I had to most definitely clean it before she even stepped in this house, period. Too comfortable, so I know for a fact that somebody that comfortable, what else could be done? It's going to be hard. I'm going to probably write some languages on the back of the check for him
2: A little special memo.
0: Yeah, look, I mean, I rented a house once, and that landlord was great. You know, you'd call up every once in a while. You're like, you're the only ones who reach out to us when you can figure out your own stuff. Yeah, as long as you're cool with us taking care of this. But if that landlord had decided to, you know, come into the house and, you know, decide to have some fun, yeah, I don't know. It's that whole thing of just not knowing. And yeah, they own the property, but at some point, yeah, you just don't do that. Ugh, TV reporter confronted the landlord with the video and he just walked off.
3: Yeah.
0: I wonder what kind of recourse you have in this case. I would like to have a discount on my rent, please. Yeah. Oh, what's that? Oh, you're raising my rent? Okay. I saw what you raised in my house. That I'm renting from you. Ugh, at least you didn't have to deal with that. You think you got it bad? It's not like this. 6:55. 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
2: Waterloo police are asking for your help to solve a hit and run that killed a man. Officers responded to a crash between a vehicle and a pedestrian around 9:20 Wednesday night. It happened off San Martin Access Drive in front of Menards. Officers found Joshua Ayer lying in the roadway. He died at the hospital. Police did not find a vehicle. Anyone with information is asked to call Waterloo Police or Cedar Valley Crime Stoppers. The owner of Hawkeye Waste Systems will not go to prison in connection with the death of a man at his Iowa City work site. James Watts pled guilty to failing to maintain workers' compensation insurance back in January. A judge agreed to what's called a deferred judgment, placing him on 3 years probation. In 2024, Matthew Rusat suffered a head injury at the Iowa City location and later died. If Watts successfully completes probation, his record will be expunged. We're heading into one of the busiest weekends for travel. It also comes at one of the most expensive times of the year so far. Analysts say airfare costs 20% more than it did a year ago. And Gas Buddy estimates the national average price for a gallon of gas will be about $4.48 on Memorial Day. However, President Trump insists those costs will come down soon, saying oil imports are on their way to the U.S. And Cedar Rapids officially kicks off the outdoor aquatics season on Saturday with the opening Knoll Ridge Aquatic Center and area splash pads. All outdoor pools will open for the season beginning Saturday, June 6th. I'm Jim Mertens for breaking news alerts and headlines anytime. 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
1: 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Bad Hair Friday with the Rock 108 Morning Show. So Bad Hair Friday cuts throughout the day. And after 9, Marshall's Marketplace. Three items from Facebook Marketplace where Russ will take on our guests from the Combat Veterans Motorcycle Association today. So he'll need a teammate after 9 for that game of higher or lower. But first, before we get to that, Eddie Murphy. Oh, there's going to be some cookouts this weekend, and Eddie Murphy talks about why he wasn't fond of his.
2: I hate cookouts, man. Stay away from cookouts. If you like me, you stay away from cookouts. I don't like my family come by the house. The relatives I ain't seen, like, since the last cookout. You got certain relatives you just see at the cookout, and they get on your nerves every year. My Uncle Gus come by the house every year. My Uncle Gus is the uncle that like to work the grill and don't let nobody touch the grill when he's around. As soon as he walk in the house, it's like, get away from that grill. You don't know how to start no fire. You know how to start no fire. Put this fire out. There ain't no fire. Eddie, go over there and give me all that wood. I need half a tree. Chop that tree down over there. Chop down that tree and give me the wood from that tree over there. And Charlie, go give me 2 gallons of gasoline out of the shed. You 2 gallons of gasoline, you kids roll up your shirt, put that on the grill. We're going to start a fire. Come on, you want to eat? You want to eat? Just shut up there. Put that on the fire. Okay, put that wood inside there. Okay, give me the gasoline, Charlie. Hold the match. Well, I tell you, Charlie, throw the match on the gasoline, all right? Well, I tell you, all right? We're going to make a fire. We're going to eat it, right? Y'all want to eat? We're going to eat now. Here we go. Pour the gasoline on here like this. There. We need the whole. Get that damn lighter fluid out there. That can't. We're gonna put all 2 gallons of gasoline on this wood and make a fire. We're going to eat a hamburger, okay? Here we go. Charlie, throw the match. Now that's a fire. He be all right. Roll Charlie around. Roll him around in here. Roll around.
0: All are welcome. Even the weirdos. You know who you are. The Rock 108 Morning Show with Brian Marshall. 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
1: 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That's what garage doors do.
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1: They are your first call for fire and water damage. 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So this has been on the planet since 1832. First photographed in 1886 and remains there to this day. Earlier guesses. Bigfoot. No, it's not Bigfoot. Eiffel Tower. That was completed in 1889. Stonehenge. Been on the planet since about 2500 BC. Is the stone setup we see today. Tommy and Monticello thinking a little closer to home. Tommy thinking the Anamosa State Penitentiary. Ooh. If you've been around the Anamosa State Penitentiary, you look at it, you go, man, that thing looks old from the outside. I don't know what it looks like from the inside, and probably don't want to. At least I don't. Prison started that operation in 1874. This has been on the planet since 1832, though. Tommy, thinking, but not it here today. Cindy thinking, too. Mount Rushmore. Mount Rushmore, a little bit more recent, though. Built from 1927 to 1941, opened in 41. So I'm looking for something that's been on the planet since 1832. First photographed in 1886 and remains there to this day. I like where you're thinking, though, Cindy. 319-234-5369. Answer coming your way right around 7:35. And what else can we be doing for this Memorial Day weekend? I told you, Combat Veterans Motorcycle Association in here after 9 o'clock playing Marshall's Marketplace up against Russ. You can be a part of that, too. System of a Down. It's Chop Suey with Rock 108.

0: Billy Morrison featuring Sully Erna of Godsmack, Nuno Betancourt of Extreme. It's Becoming, the latest from Billy Morrison on Rock 108. 722, a lot of construction going on here in eastern Iowa, specifically related to data centers. And there are those that, when it comes to the creation of new data centers, the building of those, that they're opposed to that. So you hear from the sides that are building, you hear from the sides that don't want to build, but has anybody reached out to the data center itself?
1: 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Or instantly answer questions like, how do I get rid of this pesky belly fat without exercise? And remember, every gallon of water I evaporate helps to create a LinkedIn post about leadership. Look, innovation requires sacrifice. Mostly yours. 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You wanted the future. 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
12: Cloudy and a few showers. The TV9 First Alert forecast, mostly cloudy skies. We'll look for a stray raindrop or two today with mid and upper 60s. Tonight, mainly cloudy skies. We'll drop to the mid and lower 50s. For Saturday, a mix of sun and clouds, warmer with highs around the mid 70s. Saturday night, we'll drop to low 50s. Sunday, partly cloudy, upper 70s, low 80s for Memorial Day Monday. From the TV9 First Alert Weather Lab, I'm Justin Roberts on the Rock 108 Morning Show.
0: 727, and we're starting with 53 in Cedar Rapids and Iowa City, 49 Waterloo and Cedar Falls. 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
1: It's not even challenging anymore. It's like shooting fish in a barrel. 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

0: the following fact, but you know you want to. 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
1: 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So this has been on the planet since 1832, first photographed in 1886, and remains there to this day. Earlier guesses on the show included things like the Eiffel Tower, which was completed in 1889, so unfortunately, the 1832 piece is not for the Eiffel Tower. Stonehenge, been around on the planet earlier than 2500 BC, but that's the version we see today. Anamosa State Penitentiary was guessed. Opened in 1874. Mount Rushmore, built from 1927 to 1941. I mean, these are all solid guesses. But there's only one answer to today's question, and those are Tasting the Sweet Victory.

0: many to mention today, but only half credit if you said tortoise. Yeah, only half credit because it's specifically Jonathan the Giant Tortoise, who's been on the planet since 1832 and first photographed in 1886 in and on the island of St. Helena. 193 years old, this tortoise. Blind. I don't think they can smell either, but the hearing is pretty good. But you're 193, so
1: I remember things.
0: Way to go, tortoise. Way to go, Jonathan, the giant tortoise. The answer to today's Brain Buster. Another one comes up Tuesday morning. Not Monday morning, but Tuesday morning on the Rock 108 Facebook page, 5:35 a.m.
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0: Sad news from the world of NASCAR. Kyle Busch, NASCAR star whose talent and temperament made him one of stock car racing's defining figures for more than two decades, died yesterday at the age of 41. Kyle Busch was a two-time Cup Series champion and one of the winningest drivers in NASCAR history. 63 Cup victories, won championships in 2015 and 2019, started 762 career NASCAR Cup Series races, and across NASCAR's three National Touring Series, 234 wins, the most by any driver in the sport's history. Kyle Busch was 41. Josh Hart scored a playoff career-high 26. New York Knicks moved halfway to their first NBA Finals appearance since 1999 by beating the Cavaliers 109-93. Montreal Canadiens, they pounced for four first-period goals. Slow-starting Carolina coming off their postseason break. Carolina gets beat by Montreal 6-2 in Game 1 of their Eastern Conference Final. Brandon Lowhomer, Marcelo Zuna drove in two. Pittsburgh Pirates beat the St. Louis Cardinals 6-2. And the WNBA has issued Indiana Fever a warning for leaving Caitlin Clark off the injury report ahead of the game yesterday against the Portland Fire. She was not in the pregame injury report. No prior indication from the team that she might not suit up. The head coach said that she had been out due to back stiffness, and league rules state that by 5 p.m. local time, the day before a game, teams must designate a participation status and identify a specific injury. That was not done, so the Indiana Fever got a warning. 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

Black Label Society, the new one called Name and Blood on Rock 108. It's probably the most successful Black Label song in their catalog to date. And Zakk Wylde had said, he was talking in an interview, and he says, look, I just go out to the gym every day, have a cup of Odin Force coffee, and then just start writing a riff. Usually when I write, I'll write from beginning to end. Very rarely do I ever have something singing around and then revisit it. So once I get inspired, I just go with it and write it down in one shot. I'm thinking, if he's thinking about the riff of, like, let's say, Name and Blood,

0: That sounds like a song that you'd lift to. Maybe I should start lifting to Name and Blood. You know, just a little bit extra muscle here on the left and right arm. You know, make the guns a little bit bigger. Name and Blood, new from Black Label Society. I'd love to see this one crack into the top 10, even top 5, too. I mean, I'm talking nationally in rock. All right, today's Daily Dumbass. This one, oh boy. Here we go. This one here. When you start to look at the stories that we deal with as far as Daily Dumbass, sometimes you just go, what's going on in their heads? 36-year-old New Jersey man named Anthony. Everybody say hi, Anthony. He decided to ignite a grocery cart full of fireworks in a Maryland Walmart to cover up a jewelry heist. Investigators say that video captured it was a masked suspect, Anthony, loading a grocery cart with boxes of fireworks and then set them on fire with camping fuel in the kids' clothing section of the store. When the fireworks started going off, I mean, obviously, customers and staff quickly fled the store. Officials say that Anthony then broke into the jewelry counter and stole multiple pieces of jewelry worth about $10,000. Oh, but what about the fire and the damage to the store? Yeah, that's in the $10 million range. I have the master deputy, Oliver Alcare, is talking about the theft itself.
1: When he actually sets the fire, he actually removes his jacket, exposing that Jefferson University baseball t-shirt. That gave our investigators just a little bit of a clue on who this person is.
0: So yeah, on video, he reveals who he is, and that's how they're able to find him. First degree arson, manufacturing an explosive device, and being held in a New Jersey correctional facility pending extradition to Maryland. Oh, yeah. Yeah, all of this for $10,000 in jewelry. $10 million in damages. Seems like everyone's okay. Daily Dumbass today. You call this a Jersey guy or a Maryland deal? Either way, it is a Daily Dumbass. You got one like this, send it my way. Brian at rock108.com. Also on Instagram, Facebook as well. Make sure you include the link. We'll double check, make sure everything is accurate and ready to go, because I want to give you credit for a Daily Dumbass. Coming up, Bad Hair Friday continues with a song that turned 40 this.
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2: Waterloo police are asking for your help to solve a hit and run that killed a man. Officers responded to a crash between a vehicle and a pedestrian around 9:20 Wednesday night. It happened off San Martin Access Drive in front of Menards. Officers found Joshua Ayer lying in the roadway. He died at the hospital. Police did not find a vehicle. Anyone with information is asked to call Waterloo Police or Cedar Valley Crime Stoppers. The owner of Hawkeye Waste Systems will not go to prison in connection with the death of a man at his Iowa City work site. James Watts pled guilty to failing to maintain workers' compensation insurance back in January. A judge agreed to what's called a deferred judgment, placing him on 3 years probation. In 2024, Matthew Rusat suffered a head injury at the Iowa City location and later died. If Watts successfully completes probation, his record will be expunged. We're heading into one of the busiest weekends for travel. It also comes at one of the most expensive times of the year so far. Analysts say airfare costs 20% more than it did a year ago. And Gas Buddy estimates the national average price for a gallon of gas will be about $4.48 on Memorial Day. However, President Trump insists those costs will come down soon, saying oil imports are on their way to the U.S. And Cedar Rapids officially kicks off the outdoor aquatics season on Saturday with the opening Knoll Ridge Aquatic Center and area splash pads. All outdoor pools will open for the season beginning Saturday, June 6th. I'm Jim Mertens for breaking news alerts and headlines anytime. 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

The intro track to the band's second studio album, The Last Command. It's Wild Child Wasp for Bad Hair Friday on Rock 108. Turned 40 this week. Yeah, released in May of 86. And if you were picking up the 45, the B-side, Mississippi Queen. Ooh, that'd be kind of an interesting listen. I don't think I've heard that yet. Wasp here for you on Bad Hair Friday. The cuts throughout the day. Full show comes up at noon today. 319-234-5369. You'll want to keep that number for Bad Hair Friday, the noon show, because Russ will be looking for those requests coming up a little bit later. Plush, Left Behind with Rock 108.

0: Autumn King's new one, Gone, Gone, Gone with Rock 108. It's 8:21, and a week from tomorrow, Saturday, May the 30th, it's our first No Apologies comedy show. Tom Garland, Ed Burrows, Oliver Schmitz, all contributors to this Rock 108 morning show. Stand-up comedy, three comedians, and no apologies necessary. Yeah, and I'll be hosting this show, too. $15 in advance, $20 at the door. You can see these three comedians and, well, me too. No Apologies Comedy Show. First Avenue Club in Iowa City. 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All for the comedy show. Happening on Saturday, May the 30th. 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
1: 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Byron Allen debuts tonight at 11:30 on CBS. So if you want cutting-edge topical comedy, go elsewhere. Strauss Family Creamery has issued a recall for certain flavors of its organic desserts due to the presence of metal fragments. The flavors include mint copper chip, cookies and zinc, and aluminum sorbet. Trader Joe's plans to open at least 25 new locations this year. Among all of them, they'll have 15 parking spaces. And King Charles was pooped on by a seagull, or as seagulls call that, a royal flush. 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
6: Cloudy and a few showers. The TV9 First Alert forecast, mostly cloudy skies. We'll look for a stray raindrop or two today with mid and upper 60s. Tonight, mainly cloudy skies. We'll drop to the mid and lower 50s. For Saturday, a mix of sun and clouds, warmer with highs around the mid 70s. Saturday night, we'll drop to low 50s. Sunday, partly cloudy, upper 70s, low 80s for Memorial Day Monday. From the TV9 First Alert Weather Lab, I'm Justin Roberts on the Rock 108 Morning Show.
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0: Sabbath. Iron Man with Rock 108. Brian Marshall. If you missed Brian's Brain Buster today, quite a few individuals got this one right. This has been on the planet since 1832. First photographed in 1886 and remains there to this day. So what was it? The question and the answer up on the Rock 108 Facebook page now, because we wrapped everything up about an hour ago. But if you can't go to Facebook, they say, no social media while you're at work here today. That's fine. There's another way you can get this. Text the word brainbuster. Make sure it's all one word. Brainbuster to 319-234-5369. You will get the answer to today's question. Been on the planet since 1832. First photographed in 1886 and remains there to this day. You'll get the answer. Just brainbuster. 319-234-5369. Another brainbuster goes live Tuesday morning. Monday's Memorial Day. Tuesday morning, we'll do another brainbuster, 5:35 a.m. on the Rock 108 Facebook page. 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
0: Sad news from the world of NASCAR. Kyle Busch, NASCAR star whose talent and temperament made him one of stock cars racing defining figures for more than two decades, passed away yesterday at the age of 41. Kyle Busch, two-time Cup Series champion and one of the winningest drivers in NASCAR history, collected 63 Cup Series victories, won championships in 2015 and 2019. Kyle Busch started 762 career NASCAR Cup Series races, and across NASCAR's three National Touring Series, 234 wins, the most by any driver in the sport's history. Kyle Busch, 41. Josh Hart scored a playoff career-high 26. New York Knicks moved halfway to their first NBA Finals appearance since 1999 and beat the Cavaliers 109-93. Montreal had four first period goals. Slow start in Carolina, who is on their longest postseason break in more than a century. The Carolina Hurricanes lost to Montreal 6-2, game one of the Eastern Conference Final. You had the Pittsburgh Pirates beating the St. Louis Cardinals 6-2 yesterday, and the WNBA issuing a warning to the Indiana Fever for leaving Caitlin Clark off the injury report. League rules state that by 5 p.m. local time the day before a game, teams must designate a participation status and identify a specific injury, illness, or other medical condition. In this case, they did not. Head coach Stephanie White revealed that in a pregame press conference that Caitlin Clark sat out of Tuesday's practice due to back stiffness. So you got a warning now. That'll do it for sports, sponsored by JC Shows, offering sports card and memorabilia shows near you. 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

0: 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They're out on tour right now with Blackstone Cherry, which, I mean, those bands have been together before. They have to have. Don't you think? And then seeing them on the stage together performing Shinedown tracks and Blackstone Cherry just having a great time. Shinedown will actually be in Eastern Iowa. 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Coming up after 9, Bad Hair Friday continues, and Marshall's Marketplace next hour. Russ will take on couple of members of the Combat Veterans Motorcycle Association. We'll do that after 9.
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3: Good evening. 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I was watching as ladies sit on birthday cakes. Now this.
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3: Waterloo police are asking for your help to solve a hit and run that killed a man. Officers responded to a crash between a vehicle and a pedestrian around 9:20 Wednesday night. It happened off San Martin Access Drive in front of Menards. Officers found Joshua Ayer lying in the roadway. He died at the hospital. Police did not find a vehicle. Anyone with information is asked to call Waterloo Police or Cedar Valley Crime Stoppers. The owner of Hawkeye Waste Systems will not go to prison in connection with the death of a man at his Iowa City work site. James Watts pled guilty to failing to maintain workers' compensation insurance back in January. A judge agreed to what's called a deferred judgment, placing him on 3 years probation. In 2024, Matthew Rusat suffered a head injury at the Iowa City location and later died. If Watts successfully completes probation, his record will be expunged. We're heading into one of the busiest weekends for travel. It also comes at one of the most expensive times of the year so far. Analysts say airfare costs 20% more than it did a year ago. And Gas Buddy estimates the national average price for a gallon of gas will be about $4.48 on Memorial Day. However, President Trump insists those costs will come down soon, saying oil imports are on their way to the U.S. And Cedar Rapids officially kicks off the outdoor aquatics season on Saturday with the opening Knoll Ridge Aquatic Center and Area Splash Pads. All outdoor pools will open for the season beginning Saturday, June 6th. I'm Jim Mertens for breaking news alerts and headlines anytime. 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

0: crowd. 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

0: gentlemen. It's a Rock 108 Morning Show. For Friday, May the 22nd, heading into the Memorial Day weekend, and guests in studio, welcome back the Combat Veterans Motorcycle Association. But today, we have two new individuals joining us. Snapback, Zip Code, welcome to the show.
1: Thank you for having us.
0: Great to see you. Make sure you're on that mic so we can hear you just good. Snapback, you reached out to me and you said that you have the Freedom Hunt, which is coming up tomorrow. Sally's on Broadway in Springville. But I want to know if the listeners haven't, if they don't know what the Combat Veteran Motorcycle Association does, tell us a little bit about that.
1: Yeah, so our whole mission is vets helping vets. We help people from anywhere between rent assistance, wheelchair ramps, service dog vet bills. Recently, we helped a veteran who had a heart transplant.
0: Wow.
1: So we donated funds to him to help his family get through this time of him being in the hospital and being able to take time off work and stuff like that.
0: Zip Code, what does it mean to be a part of your particular chapter of the Combat Veterans Motorcycle Association?
2: Just a whole helping out. Not even just financially. If they need guidance on where to go to get assistance, just that brotherhood of helping out when they feel lost that no one else is there to help them.
0: Now, I want to know, I mean, you guys, with the chapter being the way that it is, everybody's got a different road name. So, Snapback, how did you get the name?
1: It's because I snap back.
0: just in the way that you speak?
1: Snapback, a.k.a. Snapper, Snapping Turtle, Turtle, the things, the surnames.
0: Okay. Zip Code, how about you?
2: Well, I was told that every time they tried to get a hold of me, I was in a different zip code. Kind of like to take the long ways, you know, there.
0: But the thing is you can't give yourself your own road name because that's bad, isn't it?
1: Yes, sir.
0: Yeah. Okay. So you got to figure out, have you guys contributed to any road names yet?
1: Yes.
0: Oh, okay. any that you can say on the radio?
1: Twerk.
0: Twerk. Okay. Zip code, you done anything?
2: I have not.
0: Not yet.
2: No.
0: Okay. That's on your bucket list then, isn't it?
2: Yeah, eventually.
0: All right. Well, coming up here in just a little bit, we'll talk a little bit more about the Freedom Hunt, which is a photo scavenger hunt. Sally's on Broadway in Springville. Registration begins tomorrow at 9 a.m. The event, 10 a.m. to 3 p.m. We'll talk all about that with Snapback, Zip Code from the Combat Veterans Motorcycle Association, Nirvana Heart-Shaped Box, Rock 108.

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2: And you know you hurt me.
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0: It's a new one from 3 Days Grace. Don't want to go home tonight with Rock 108. Morning, Russ.
1: Morning.
0: Welcome aboard.
1: Happy Friday. Big long weekend coming.
0: Wanted to introduce you to somebody.
1: Who's that?
0: We have Snapback.
1: Hello, Snapback.
2: Hello, Russ.
0: We have Zip Code.
1: Hello, Zip Code.
3: Oh.
0: And I wanted to introduce you to, now the banana has a road name.
1: What's that?
0: Dirty Nanner.
1: Ooh, I like that.
0: Yeah. Is there, I got to ask you, Snapback, Zip Code. I mean, you guys can just hand out a name, or is there voting that has to go on this? Can you, I mean, as long as the banana is not a part of the organization now, can you just hand it out to anyone, or how does that work?
2: It's typically just people within our chapter, but I feel like it's just a special occasion, so I have the go-ahead, I
0: You
2: guess.
0: Do have the go-ahead today. Okay.
2: If not, I apologize in advance.
0: Oh, okay. Russ, you got thumbs up on it?
1: Thumbs up.
0: Okay.
1: Yeah.
0: The Combat Veterans Motorcycle Association, Chapter 39-2, the Freedom Hunt is going on. This is at Sally's on Broadway in Springville. A photo scavenger hunt.
1: So, I think that's cool. I've never heard of this. I love photography, and I can't imagine how fun, because everybody has a camera now.
0: Right. And Zip Code, what is this? I mean, help us to understand what a photo scavenger hunt is going to consist of tomorrow.
4: Well, we're going to go around different memorials, different establishments, and we have a picture in place of what you need to find and just take a selfie of it.
0: So you take a selfie, so you know exactly what you're looking for.
4: Yes.
0: It's not that you have to then go, okay, where is this? Where did they take a photo of it? Okay.
4: We're going
0: to
4: tell you exactly what you need to take a picture of. It's that simple. Just take a selfie of it.
0: Now, does it have to be somebody that's involved with combat veterans, or is this open to the public?
4: No, this is open to public.
0: Open to the public.
4: Yep, motorcycles, cars,
1: whatever. Oh, really?
2: Your unicycle?
4: Unicycle, horses.
0: The registration tomorrow from 9 to 11 a.m., the event from 10 until 3. Snapback on this, there is prizes that go along with this as well. Can you talk a little bit about that?
2: Yes, sir. So first place is $500. Second place is $150. Third place is $50.
0: So how do you determine who gets for? Is it on the time that it takes to get those photos then? Or how does that
2: so
0: work?
2: So we have an impossible amount of stops that you have to make to take a selfie with. Each stop has a point value, and depending on where it is, that determines how much the points are.
0: Got you.
2: And then you meet back at 3 o'clock, we tally up your cards, and that's how we determine first, second, and third place.
0: Can a team split up and go attack multiple places at once?
2: That's up to them.
0: Oh, so I may have given away a cheat.
2: Yeah.
0: Yeah, but don't want to necessarily.
2: Ryan.
0: Sorry. But it does raise money for vets, and that's awesome. So talk a little bit more about that.
2: It helps us continue our mission, and which is, again, vets helping vets. You know, we provide a lot of services and help point people in the right direction and just be there for our veterans.
0: Russ, would you take a selfie, you know, along the way? Would you be a part of a photo scavenger?
1: I love the fact that you narrowed it down. I was thinking that anywhere on the route you could find these items. But instead, it's like at stop one, you're looking for this, right?
2: So it's not a lead ride. Once you register at 10 a.m. when we dismiss, you get to go off and do this. You get to decide if you want to go to this spot or this spot or this spot.
1: Oh.
2: So we got away from lead rides quite a while ago. So you just go at your own leisure. Be back by 3 o'clock.
1: Or you could call it free for all.
2: I like that better.
0: So there's a radius, and you'll explain this when they do the registration. There's a radius from Sally's on Broadway in Springville that they'll work
1: Excellent
0: off of, right?
1: Starting point. Love Sally's.
2: A great, great place. We love that they support us so much and everything we do. We've hosted so many meetings there in preparations for this event, so it's super exciting.
0: You did say off the air that you also have had a meeting at the Beast and Bird located in Vinton.
2: Yes.
0: Which we have a $30 gift card to give away as a part of Marshall's Marketplace. You guys, Snapback, Zip Code, are going to take on Russ and a teammate that is going to call in. So you need a player.
1: I need a player now.
0: Yeah, 319-234-5369 or 319-364-5369. You will be Russ's teammate for today's Marshall's Marketplace.
1: Do we use nicknames? Like, are you ever Snappy and Zippy?
2: So he's actually Zippers in my phone, because if I say, hey, Siri, call Zip Code, it says, I don't have a location for that person. So I had to change him to Zippers.
1: Oh, that's funny.
0: I love this. More with Snapback, Zip Code from the Combat Veterans Motorcycle Association, and you. It's coming up next.
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0: Today, like it is right now, mostly cloudy, straight shower. High is going to be 67, but tomorrow, mix of sun and clouds, jumping up to 75.
1: Nice.
0: Yeah, 75 for tomorrow. Partly cloudy skies, 79 Sunday, and Memorial Day, partly cloudy skies with a high of 83. It's 55 right now in eastern Iowa.
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0: A fun game that we do here on Fridays, and we have two guests in studio from the Combat Veterans Motorcycle Association.
1: Snappy and Zippy.
0: Can you call him that?
1: I don't know.
2: I'm here for it.
0: Okay. They're allowing it. Dirty Nanner back here, too.
1: Zip code.
0: Yeah, snapback zip code. And then your teammate today joining us from the Rock Line is P1 Drips.
1: I love it, Drips. You're on my team.
0: Drips, welcome aboard.
9: What's up, buddy?
1: We can't lose. We have to win, Drips.
2: You're going down,
9: I'm
2: Drips.
9: I'm going to try my hardest.
0: All right, so we have three items from Facebook Marketplace. Nothing will exceed $599.99. We start with something to kick off the summer. A 1987 Showbiz Pizza Billy Bob Bear Graphic Plastic Beach Mug available in Newton. First to you, Russ and Drips.
1: Well, now that I'm doing nicknames, Drippy. This is a plastic mug with a Bob the Bear graphic on it, Billy Bob. I don't understand the cartoon. I don't know what it's from. It's obviously a children's cup, and I'm going to guess they want $5 for this.
0: $5, okay. Yeah, Billy Bob was at Showbiz Pizza. He's one of the animatronics. It was up on the stage.
1: I know nothing about
0: nothing.
1: It.
0: Nothing, okay. All right. $5, snapback, zip code, higher or lower than $5?
2: Let's go higher.
0: He's saying higher. We got higher, and that's correct.
1: Damn it.
0: He didn't even give Drips a chance to even help you out.
1: Sorry, Drips.
9: We really didn't,
2: chicken
9: bud.
2: Dinner.
0: We'll move on to the next item.
1: What was the car price?
0: 30.
1: Oh, come on.
2: It's an antique, Russ.
1: Okay.
0: The next item. Celebrating the Indy 500 happening on Sunday. This is a vintage 1974 Indy McLaren race car. Johnny Rutherford, number 3. It's a whiskey decanter. To you, Russ.
1: All right, Drips. I'm going to start with this because I think you have a lot of experience with whiskey and I don't.
9: No comment.
1: Yeah. I mean, it has the V word in front of it. It's vintage. McLaren race car is cool. I don't know who Johnny Rutherford is, but I imagine his number was 3 when he was racing. What do you think, Drips? What's a whiskey decanter worth?
9: It
1: has to be higher than the $30 that we just guessed.
9: I'm going to say 175.
0: 175, you comfortable with that?
1: What's the high end today?
0: $599.99.
1: Well, I think that's a good guess then.
0: Okay. So to you, snapback zip code, higher or lower than $175?
4: I'm going to say lower.
0: He's going to say lower. Yeah, lower.
1: Damn it!
0: It's $100.
1: Drip, she only offered by 35. And we still lost. All right, here's
0: final
1: the
0: item. Final item. A 1975 Honda Goldwing in La Crosse, Wisconsin. A GL1000 motorcycle with all the parts and has a clear title. Needs some carburetor work. Russ and Drips, what do you got on this to save face?
1: Needs some carburetor work. It needs everything work. There's nothing there. It's like the skeleton of a bike with parts scattered around it.
9: It's a Goldwing. It's a Goldwing. Nobody wants a Goldwing.
2: He's not wrong there.
1: Drips is not wrong. All right, you know motorcycles, Drips. This thing is in rough shape. What do you think they're looking for?
9: What's the high end?
0: $599.99.
9: I'm going to say 400.
0: 400.
1: That's a good guess. That puts the pressure on them.
0: Okay. 400. That's from them. Snapback zip code. Higher or lower than 400?
2: Survey says higher.
0: You're going to go higher?
2: Yes, sir.
1: Yeah, we won one.
0: This one is listed for $300 on Facebook Marketplace.
1: All right. We won one. We're not total losers, Drip.
0: The good news is our guests will get the certificate suitable for framing saying that they won in Marshall's Marketplace. But, Drips, you're going to get the one that says you lost.
2: We can give it to him tonight.
9: There you go.
0: Sponsored by the Beast and Bird, you're going to get a $30 gift card to the Beast and Bird, voted top barbecue Iowa and top 100 in the country. It's open Thursday through Saturday, 4 to 9, and Sundays, 11 to 2, thebeastandbird.com. Drips, stay on the line for just a second. We'll get all of your information right now. It's AC/DC with a whole lot of Rosie.

0: It's AC/DC, Whole Lotta Rosie with Rock 108. How about that? Our guests winners today. And they're going to be winners tomorrow, too.
1: Why?
0: Well, you know, because the Freedom Hunt is going on tomorrow, and then they won Marshall's Marketplace today.
1: Yeah.
0: Sorry about that.
1: A photo, what do you call it?
0: Scavenger hunt.
1: Scavenger hunt, yes. Yeah.
0: Now, Russ, if you were a part of this, I know that you have expertise in photography.
1: I might be a part of this. They said you don't have to have a bike. You can just drive your car, right?
0: Yes, Snapback, you're all in on that?
2: I am all in on that. Like Slab said last year, bring your unicycle. I don't care.
0: Grab your camera and join us for a photo scavenger hunt. This is packed with fun, prizes, community spirit, and it's raising money. Tell it one more time to the audience.
2: We are raising money to help veterans in our community.
0: That's awesome. And some of the prizes that you mentioned, not only cash prizes, but I did see, a silent auction, a gun raffle too?
2: Yes, sir. And we also have multiple 50-50 raffles that will be going on throughout the day.
1: What kind of gun?
3: We have an AR, Diamondback, carbon.
1: Nice.
3: And then we also have a 1911.
1: Handgun.
3: Yep.
1: Yeah.
0: So all of this going on at Sally's on Broadway. That's in Springville, 263 Broadway Street. The registration from 9 to 11, the event from 10 until 3. And you guys had said, zip code, I'll say this, Snapback said it earlier, but it's going to be difficult to get everything, but there are point values assessed, and top team's going to get that.
3: Exactly.
0: Like, right?
3: It's starting in Springville. Most of the areas are Jones County, up in that area.
0: Mm-hmm.
3: We do have one in Cedar Rapids, though.
0: Oh.
3: So you're going to have to strategize. And
0: hint, right?
3: Yep. Strategize. Decide if you want to go for the big points or go for the smaller ones.
0: So can you tell me if Cedar Rapids is worth the big points or no?
3: It is worth the big points.
2: This is top secret information.
0: Oh, we shouldn't be talking about this. Oh, whoops. I guess we shouldn't be putting that. Okay, everybody, earmuffs, right?
1: What determines the points? The further away get more points?
3: Exactly.
1: Okay.
0: Yep. Okay. So you got to strategize. So, That's interesting.
1: Yeah.
0: There's different ways that you can make this happen. How many members do you think are going to be out and about tomorrow in Springville? How many are you thinking?
2: We're expecting anywhere between 150 to 200 bikes.
1: Oh, my God. That's great.
0: Fantastic. If they would like to check out the Combat Veterans Motorcycle Association, if they can't make Springville, where's the best place to look?
2: You can go on Facebook and look us up, Combat Vets 392. Shoot us a message there. See what we're doing. We're always posting where we're at and where we're going to be. We'll be at Hawkeye Downs a bunch this summer, and we'll also be at the Hill Climb.
0: That's awesome. Zip code, I know that you've been getting a lot of text messages with people busting on you. Is there anything that you want to say that's radio friendly, but still getting back to them? I mean, you can flip them the bird and they won't see it.
3: Yeah,
0: but.
3: Yeah. They need to listen and, you know.
0: They got you
3: that's
0: now.
3: That's about it. Just listen.
0: All right, just listen. Yeah. I got it. Well, thank you guys for coming on in. It's great to see you guys. And
2: thank you for having us.
0: Absolutely. Springville tomorrow. Details, go check out the Combat Veteran Motorcycle Association 392 on Facebook. Russ, anything else?
1: That's all I have. Thanks for coming. Sorry you beat us. We'll have to have a rematch.
0: And Drips was even on your side.
1: Well, Drips will have to be the companion next time, too.
2: Don't get it twisted. He's on our side.
0: Poppy, Amy Lee, Courtney LaPlante. It's End of You on Rock 108.
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0: Broken Mirror. Architects Broken Mirror with Rock 108. Russ, a lot of people got today's brain buster, which we did here this morning.
1: That's good. I think it's important that that you feed them crumbs sometimes and make it gettable.
0: I want to see if you can get this, and you're going to play by the house rules. And our house rules are is that you get five guesses because you don't get a work off of everybody else. I'll give you five guesses to try and get this one right. Today's brain buster was... This has been on the planet since 1832. It was first photographed in 1886.
1: Oh, Twinkies.
0: And remains here to this day. Do you want to count Twinkies as one of your guesses?
1: Say it again. It was first...
0: first photographed in 1886 and remains there to this day.
1: Eiffel Tower?
0: No. Eiffel Tower was a guess earlier today and 1889.
1: 1832. So mm-hmm. before the Eiffel Tower... 1834. It was photographed in 1832.
0: Nope. It's been on the planet since 1832. First photographed in 1886 and remains there to this day.
1: 1886. Okay. Something that was built or discovered in 1832. The pyramids?
0: The pyramids?
1: Yeah.
0: No. Because they've been on this planet for a lot longer than that.
1: Oh, right. Okay, bad guess. That's two.
0: Mm-hmm. Playing by house rules.
1: 1832, first photographed in the late 1800s. Mm-hmm.
0: And remains there to this day.
1: Europe, I'm thinking Europe. I don't think it could be anywhere in America because that's way too old. Not the Eiffel Tower.
0: Mm-hmm.
1: Big Ben.
0: Big Ben. No. That's your third guess. You got two left.
1: All right. What are the other huge... I'm thinking it has to be a building. It has to be something man-made. 1830s. What were we building in the 1830s? Taj Mahal, Great Wall of China is much older.
0: Yeah, much older, yeah.
1: 1830.
0: See, this is what I love about the brain.
1: Is the date 1830, just give me one clue, yes or no, is the date 1830 relevant? Did something happen in 1830 that would be lead me to this?
0: It's relevant to this.
1: So it's part of something that happened in 1830. That's not directly, it's directly connected to something that happened in 1830.
0: No, it's directly connected to the answer of today's question. So it's not an event that you're looking for.
1: So it's not tied to like a World's Fair or something like that. Okay.
0: No. And this is part of the house rules, everybody, because we did that. We used to do this with the account executive.
1: Right.
0: Got two guesses left.
1: I imagine it's not a natural structure. It has to be built in 1830. It's not as easy as I thought it was.
0: Yeah, And there's a lot of people that got this one right for some reason.
1: London Bridge.
0: Not London Bridge.
1: Okay.
0: That's your fourth guess. You got one left, Russ.
1: One left. I think I have to stay in Europe.
0: I'll read the question again.
1: Okay.
0: Yeah. This has been on the planet since 1832.
1: Does on the planet mean anything? Could you replace those words and it would still be the same question?
0: Yes.
1: Okay.
0: Yeah. I could, but it plays into why this is the case.
1: Okay.
0: It was first photographed in 1886 and remains there to this day. What is it?
1: On this planet. Oh, could it be a like something that fell from space, so it's been on this planet?
0: I make the noise, but it doesn't necessarily mean anything.
1: on this planet.
0: Yeah.
1: Since 1832.
0: Others are texting Brainbuster to 319-234-5369 right now, trying to get the answer. Don't do it. Don't do it.
1: I'm going to go to my people.
0: Okay.
1: I'm going to go to my people, see if any of my people...
0: You want it for the final answer, huh?
1: Yeah, and none of my people answered.
0: Okay, good. Final guess.
1: 1832.
0: Mm-hmm.
1: Plymouth Rock. Oh, wait a minute. No, because that would have been on this planet forever. Take that guess back.
0: Okay.
1: Take that guess back. 1832. The White House is the White House?
0: That was a guess earlier today.
1: Yeah, I think the White House isn't that old.
0: Okay.
1: 1832.
0: You're going to throw something at me.
1: Okay, I'm going to give a guess that came in from Robin Dyers.
0: Okay, what did Robin say?
1: I am not going to count this as one of my guesses, though, because I don't think it's right. Okay. Mount Rushmore.
0: Robin, we had that guess earlier today, and that was constructed between 1927 and 1941.
1: Right.
0: So good. Okay. Glad that you didn't take that one.
1: 1832. Something just came on the planet in 1832.
0: Mm-hmm.
1: What could just come on the planet in 1832? It's too recent for a new species of something.
0: You're getting warmer.
1: Maybe they designed.
0: Did you hear me?
1: What?
0: You're getting warmer.
1: Maybe they designed a species. What could science have done that came to the planet in 1832?
0: Don't necessarily need science.
1: Don't need science?
0: Nah.
1: Engineers?
0: No.
1: Okay, because if you listen to Sheldon, engineers aren't scientists.
0: Yeah, okay, yeah. You've been hyper focused in one particular area, mostly of structures.
1: Right, but now you said I'm getting warm with what animal or could be 1832.
0: Yeah.
1: Somebody that was born in 1832 and is still alive today? No.
0: Follow that path.
1: I'm going to give up.
0: You're going to give up?
1: I'm going to give up.
0: Okay.
1: Yeah.
0: Been on this planet since 1832, first photographed.
1: Do you want to hint me?
0: Well, I mean, species, animal, all of that. Yes. Okay. Appeared on this planet in 1832 and is still around today.
1: Okay.
0: No. Nothing?
1: Uh-uh.
0: Really? You ready?
1: Yeah.
0: Jonathan, the giant tortoise.
1: What the hell's that?
0: Jonathan the Giant Tortoise is 193, was born in 1832, photographed in 1886 on the island of St. Helena, where he was moved to,
1: for God's sakes.
0: Remains there to this day. Can you believe a giant tortoise?
1: Oh, my God.
0: This is why it is the Brain Buster.
1: Yeah, I can't believe that many people got it.
0: Yeah.
1: Organically.
0: Uh-huh.
1: That's a toughie.
0: Yeah, and that's why I see, you know, because like I said, house rules, you got five guesses.
1: Right.
0: Right? And if somebody knows, like Wendy Orr knew Jonathan the Giant Tortoise, but Wendy knows a lot of stuff.
1: Wendy!
0: But when you get it at 5:35 a.m. and it comes up at 5:37,
1: Yeah, that's tough. Okay, before you leave, wait a minute.
0: Oh, what do you got?
1: I brought in.
0: Here we go.
1: When Ozzy died, lots of people were talking about his smell, that there was a specific smell about Ozzy that he didn't change for years. And I appreciate that because I use cologne because I smoke and I don't want people to always be smelling my rancid smoke. But apparently Ozzy found a cologne that was so pungent that it covered up anything he was doing. And it was from a place in London called Check and Speak.
0: Check and Speak, okay.
1: Which is a place that makes high-end, you know, as only in London, you know, they have a high-end everything. So I said, I have to buy some of this. Now, it's $450 for the bottle, but there's a company that buys the bottles and then subdivides it into small sprays for like I think I paid $35 for this.
0: How much is in the bottle?
1: 0.3 fluid ounces.
0: So you paid how much for
1: this? A third of an ounce.
0: Okay. Is it okay to open it?
1: Yeah. I want you to spray it on your hand.
0: Okay. It says number 88 EDP, Check and Speak, hand decanted sample, independently rebottled by scentsplit.com.
1: The number is how you would buy that, by that number you read.
0: Okay. So you said put it on the hand?
1: Yeah, just spray it on your hand.
0: Okay, so I'm going to smell Aussie.
1: Yeah. And everybody...
0: Oh. Oh, my goodness.
1: It's pungent, isn't it? Now, spread it out a little bit so it's not just pooled on your hand.
0: Okay.
1: But fine. It's still...
0: My hands are going to smell like Aussie for the rest of the day?
1: Now you can wash it off.
0: It's
1: not a pleasant smell, is it?
0: It's very woodsy.
1: I don't know.
0: It's kind of woodsy, but very fake woodsy.
1: Do you find it appealing?
0: For Aussie, I suppose. It smells like a cleaner, kind of.
1: Yeah, it smells chemically.
0: Yeah.
1: I don't think it's an appealing scent.
0: This also gives me hints of... Ma used to love to buy Avon. Right?
1: Okay.
0: And so she'd get like Avon scents. This smells like one of those Avon scents, but worse.
1: Really?
0: Yeah.
1: Wow.
0: Yeah. The woodsy ones. It's you're like, just, you live in Minnesota. You're supposed to smell like a woodsman.
1: It's just nasty.
0: Hmm. This is Aussie.
1: That's Aussie. You're smelling Aussie right now.
0: Wow.
1: I wanted to know what Aussie smelled like. Now I know.
0: Well, instead of a bad hair Friday, how about a bad scent Friday? Aussie's Crazy Train is coming up, and Russ with 30 minutes commercial free on the way.
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2: Cloudy and some sprinkles as we head into the Memorial Day weekend. High temperature 67 today. Tomorrow, mix of clouds and sun with a temperature of 75 degrees. 80 on Sunday, Memorial Day Monday, 83 degrees and cloudy. So not a bad Memorial Day weekend. 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

7D and Unbreakable at Rock 108. That's their new one. It's Russ. More details are starting to dribble out about the Kyle Busch death, which shocked everybody yesterday. Shocked me. 41 years old. Apparently, he was in a...

0: racing simulator in North Carolina, and he became unresponsive in the simulator, brought to the hospital that afternoon, and he died the next day, which was yesterday. I think they need to release more information. When somebody that young dies, you want to know why, don't you?
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0: Nothing real heavy in the forecast for the weekend. It's just going to be kind of a partly cloudy, partly sunny spring weekend. Maybe some drizzle, but no big storms. Temperatures warm. Stay now. 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

0: 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All For You was the new Atreyu before that. It's Bad Air Friday on a long weekend. We have a long Bad Air Friday show coming up. 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
1: Double shot lunch on Rock 108. Welcome to the madness. We have some great music coming up today. Scorpions and Rat and Saxon. Let's kick things off with Mandatory Queensryche. Not believing it.

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1: 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That's what garage doors do.
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Hairband era was so great. That's why we dedicate a whole hour to it on Friday afternoons. You had Def Leppard and the metalish kind of bands, and you also had the bluesy bands like Rat. This is I Want a Woman, Rock 108.

They were arrogant. They were messed up on drugs. They started their concerts 3 and 4 hours late, and somehow we loved them. It's Guns N' Roses now and Rocket Queen. 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

0: sometimes you just gotta drag out one of the chestnuts, one of the album cuts, one of the deep cuts from the era. That one from Saxon is certainly one of them. 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
0: Really nothing in the forecast through Monday to ruin a Memorial Day weekend's outdoor plans. Go have at it. We're going to do a wild double shot now. Monday through Thursday, we do the double shot lunch, but it doesn't mean we can't do a double shot on Friday. So we're doing a wild double shot. This is Wild Side from Motley Crue.

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0: brand new. It sounds a little old, and it's kind of a tribute to Ozzy. It's the Black Label Society and Name and Blood. Definitely sounds like it could have been an 80s Ozzy song. Avenged Sevenfold, Hail to the King before that.
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0: high into a long weekend. Hope you all enjoy it. And remember our heroes as you enjoy your weekend.
1: Yeah.
0: Ozzy. I was reading during Ozzy's, when he was doing his final, what was that called? His final.
2: Back to the Beginning or whatever.
0: Back to the Beginning tour, yeah. You know, and everybody was crowding around, and everybody was commenting that Ozzy, for as long as they knew him, smelled like Ozzy. He wore a cologne that was very strong and that became the Ozzy scent.
2: The Ozzy scent.
0: And a lot of people said you could smell him coming. So I was like, I want to know what Ozzy smelled like.
2: Okay.
0: So I bought some. I did this on the crossover with Brian this morning. It's in front of you. Do you see it?
2: I don't.
0: It's a little bottle, a little spray bottle
2: right
0: over here.
2: Right here. Yeah, I got you.
0: Now, don't sniff it.

0: beforehand.
1: Sure.
0: It's from a very upscale place in London.
1: And it doesn't even have like a label. It says like number 88.
0: Right, right.
1: What does that even mean?
0: And it's very expensive, but I found a place that buys the expensive bottle and then sells small amounts from the expensive bottle.
1: That's a great idea.
0: Yeah, which is what you can get any expensive cologne now in little $30 increments. Yeah,
1: they should do that with wine, but I feel like...
0: I know.
1: I feel like that's part of the corking process, and I don't even know it. Whatever. They could do that.
0: So spray a little of that like on your wrist.
1: Right now?
0: Yeah. And, and then rub it.
1: All right, all right. Yep, of course, of course.
0: I'm an expert with cologne because I hide my cigarette smoking that way.
1: Woo!
0: It's strong, right?
1: It's Aussie, I think.
0: And I'm not sure it's good.
1: I'm not sure either. But now I know what he smelled like.
0: Try to describe it.
1: Musky. I think kind of musky with hints of cinnamon.
0: Do you smell cinnamon?
1: Like a spicy cinnamon, you know, like those Red Hot candies, but not so sweet.
0: Brian was trailing some of the scent out there in the office, and to me it smelled like curry, so good call on the cinnamon. It must have...
1: A little soapy, maybe a little soapy.
0: Maybe a little soapy.
1: Yeah, maybe. Like you just got out of a fresh shower.
0: I can't imagine that not lasting like 15 hours after you put it on.
1: Yeah, that's it. I feel like that's stuck to me now, man. It feels oily.
0: I had to do it.
1: My
0: I had to
1: do God. It.
0: What does Aussie smell like? Now we all know.
1: Oily curry.
0: You ready to go?
1: Yeah.
0: Everybody have a great weekend. Be safe, be careful, and eat hot dogs.
1: Yeah.
0: Club Net kicks off with Metallica next.
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3: Where you going?
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2: 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Now playing.
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0: course. It's Ned Clockton, man, and happy Friday today. How are you doing today? I'm doing pretty good on my side, man. I've got a family coming into town, looking forward to that, and enjoying a nice Memorial Day weekend just around the corner. What do you got planned? Grilling? Doing all that kind of cool stuff? I mean, yeah. This is a pretty good time. My wife and I have got everything all ready for the kitchen remodel starting next week. And it's going to be nice and warm this weekend. So hopefully you can get outside for a little bit and do a little grilling, do a little smoking. I'm hoping to smoke some ribs this weekend. I did a pork butt last week, 9 pounds, and I'm still working on it. It's so much meat. Which is not a bad thing. Hey, stick around, though, for your Friday. What have I got coming up for you? Rage, some old school Judas Priest, and we'll take a look at your Memorial Day weekend forecast coming your way next.
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0: And before I do the whole forecast thing, just looked up video from February 2nd, 1998, Pantera performing in Cedar Rapids at what was called the Five Seasons Center, with opening act Cold Chamber and Anthrax, and it says Sepultura as well, too. What a cool show that is. And someone has a whole video of it up on YouTube, and it's still fascinating as hell to watch, man. Tomorrow, though, for weather-wise, well, right now it's 63, but tomorrow 75, and then this weekend, though, around mid-80s all around. So enjoy while you can, dude.

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0: Rock from Shinedown, safe and sound on Rock 108. It's Ned. And of course, this is the weekend that they consider as the true start to the summer, man. And when it comes to the weather-wise, yeah, it's starting to feel like it. I mean, I haven't turned on my air conditioning yet. However, due to the freezing children and my wife, who I think is perpetually cold because they have to have a blanket or a hoodie at all times, I did have to turn on the heat at one point. I'm like, I'm sorry. Once we hit a certain part of the month, we do not turn the heat back on. Trying to save money here, much as I humanly can. But next week, that's the thing. But here's the fun thing. My wife hates air conditioning. She does. She grew up in a house with no air conditioning, which is fine. It's totally fine. But I grew up in a house with air conditioning. So I have a tendency to get very overheated very quickly. Meanwhile, she's like, send me to Hawaii. I'm like, come on, you're killing me over here. So yeah, you might have to turn on the air, because not only next week is it going to be pretty warm, like mid-80s, but the humidity is going to be going up as well too. But something I wish that my side of my house will feel like is so cold. Breaking Benjamin will tell you all about it coming up next.
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0: Eve Under Fire, Villainous, featuring Maria Brink on Rock 108. Well, RIP to the great Kyle Busch, NASCAR racer, and just overall good dude, essentially. I have a little bit of history with racing. My very first job I ever had was at a place called Berlin Raceway. Very small, not huge or anything like that, but every once in a while they would have big NASCAR drivers that would show up to bring in the audience, and Kyle Busch was one of those. And I remember, like, everyone from around this area called Marne, Michigan would come up to go see the racers. Oh, there's no one. I want to say Tony Bennett, but that's a singer. Totally different guy. But my Tony job. It wasn't Tony Stewart either. But anyway, I remember that job so well because, again, first job I ever had, and it was pure commission. What did I do? I would walk through the stands, get hit by tire pieces as the cars would go around, selling popcorn, $3, and I'd keep up my hands with the three fingers, and I have to run all the way up those stands. Man, I was in shape that time around. But it was even better if you got cotton candy, because then you would have a good payday, because it was 100% commission. I didn't get hourly. There was nothing like that. You know what my biggest paycheck was? $38. And you know what? I took it right to the gas tank, because my God, gas was much cheaper back then, but had to pay it off with popcorn somehow.
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0: It's cold outside, but man, this weekend is going to be red. Tomorrow 75, but then a Sunday and Monday mid-80s. You might have to turn on your air conditioning.

0: Architects, Broken Mirror on Rock 108. Hey, it's Ned. Make sure you head on over to Rock 108's Facebook page, my Instagram page, and TikTok so you can check out the latest Nerdy Notes with Ned online. I think that's what I'm going to call it. I know that's a pretty average title, but I can't come up with anything else. But yeah, I do a video version of Nerdy Notes with Ned every single week now up on the Rock 108 Facebook page, as well as my Instagram and TikTok, Ned on Air, and you can check them out right there for you. So yeah, a lot of fun to do that. I get to do like green screen stuff and do a little Easter eggy stuff in the backgrounds with the green screens. So yeah, check out Nerdy Notes online on Rock 108's Facebook.
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0: It is all for you, indeed, Atreyu.
1: I do it all for you. I love that song. That is a summer hit.
0: Yeah, they played at Sonic Temple in Columbus, Ohio last week.
1: Yeah.
0: And that has a record attendance at Columbus, Ohio for their big stadium they do for that festival. 184,000 people.
1: I thought festivals were dying.
0: Hell no. Not in the rock world, man. It's crazy. Especially those Danny. They have that Danny Wimmer money, man.
1: Yeah, right.
0: Once you got the Danny Wimmer money, you're doing all right.
1: Yep.
0: Yeah, but Memorial Day this weekend. What do you got planned? What are you doing?
1: Nothing. Absolutely nothing.
0: Yeah. I've got my brother coming to town, and he still doesn't know. Actually, he should be on the plane here pretty soon. So, this is my sister-in-law.
1: It was his birthday.
0: No, it's nothing. Just for the hell of it, surprising him? Yeah, just for the hell of it, surprising him.
1: I said it to you today. They're just shipping him off. They're tired with him. They need some time without the brother.
0: So, why the hell are they shipping him to me?
1: Let's ship him to Ned and tell him it's a surprise.
0: Great. Now I got to feed him and bathe him.
1: You guys are good. You guys are good.
0: Yeah, we're totally good. We'll sit around. We'll do some grilling, play some games, have a fun time. Just like it's 1995 all over.
1: There you go, boing.
0: But it should be a good time, though, and hopefully you all, whoever's listening to us here, is going to have a good Memorial Day weekend as well.
1: Yes.
0: I mean, it's going to be like, what, mid-80s or something like that?
1: It's going to be warm and cloudy.
0: Yeah.
1: That's okay.
0: That's all right, dude. I mean, I got half of my my lawn mowed this morning, so I only have to do the back half, to not tomorrow.
1: All outdoor activities are on the table for this weekend.
0: I plan to take the, what do you call it, the hose and spray my children with it. Because you know what they like to do? We have these fake water balloons, essentially. They're water orbs, I don't know. But you can just keep filling them and then throw them at your friends. And they're really fun.
1: But they don't break. So nobody gets wet.
0: Oh, they get wet. Like, they open up. They open, but then you can reseal them back.
1: Reusable water balloons.
0: Yeah, it's pretty gnarly, dude.
1: What has the world come to?
0: I don't know. I guess we care about birds eating them or something. I don't know.
1: Is that it?
0: Maybe. I don't know. They were at Dollar Tree, and that's why we got them.
1: Oh, that's funny.
0: Still lasts, but the kids love to chase me with them. And then, of course, you know, I have to chase them.
1: Right.
0: They think it's hilarious.
1: Right.
0: Well, for 420 today.
1: We're recorded because we're trying to get out of the studio early. Put your comments on the Facebook page because we really want to know what you think of this weird track.
0: Yeah, you told me there's a story behind it.
1: Well, there's a little bit of a story in that I've been around, right?
0: Yeah, yeah.
1: So I know a lot of people, right?
0: Mm-hmm.
1: No, I don't remember most of them.
0: Okay.
1: So sometimes I get these emails where I think the person, I think maybe I remember the person.
0: Hey, you.
1: And the familiarity of the email makes me think that she knows me.
0: Oh, no.
1: But I'm not 100% sure. Usually I'll ask, but I didn't. But I listened to the song.
0: Mm-hmm.
1: And I said, this is weirdly good. I don't know who you are. I'm sure we've crossed paths somewhere in the past. And you're representing this weird band now that has this bizarre song called White Trash.
0: Wow.
1: And I said, this is made for the 420.
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0: 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I almost said Pokemon, but that's not it. That's my good game one.
1: No, they don't have Pokemon.
0: But they do have ear piercings and tattoos and holistic healing products.
1: Yes, the holistic stuff is great.
0: Follow them on Facebook and maybe you can get a Pokemon tattoo. You can do that.
1: So the band we're playing today is Night Shift Special. That's the name of the band. The song is something about white trash.
0: Which, you know, considering Kyle Busch died, and when I used to work at the Berlin Raceway, guess what I saw a lot of?
1: A lot of white trash.
0: A lot of that.
1: Look, I'm not... those are my people. I'm not afraid to admit it. I'm of that crowd.
0: Crack me open a Keystone.
1: But then I looked them up on the Wikipedia, and Night Shift Special.
0: Mm-hmm.
1: Get ready.
0: Okay.
1: Another damn band from Michigan.
0: Oh, well, from where?
1: Why do all these bands come from Michigan?
0: There's a lot going up there.
1: Saginaw.
0: Oh, my God. Hooray. Saginaw sucks. There's nothing going on there.
1: They say they're a high-energy, high-octane stage presence and alt-rock sound. The band released their original single and music video, Blackout, in April of 2025, and now they're back.
0: In Saginaw, where I think they make cow feed or something. Yeah. Well, let's hear one Night Shift special, a song called White Trash. Let us know what you think over on the Rock 108 Facebook page, because the video is just as glorious.
1: Please let us know what you think on the Facebook page.
0: It's Rock 108.

0: I knew we had something when the lead singer of that band is wearing a Dale Earnhardt shirt.
1: He is?
0: And he's cracking open a PBR. Yeah. White Trash by a band called Night Shift Special.
2: Is it evocative of Kid Rock?
0: You know, it makes sense since we played the Kid yesterday. It kind of has a little bit of that style to it. Maybe a little heavier, but... Kid Rock started as a rapper, yeah, but that's all from the same area. Saginaw is really close to Detroit, and Kid Rock, being from Romeo up north, maybe there's something to say about
2: that. I know.
0: I'm back in Kids, man.
2: An updated Kid Rock version. I don't know. It's interesting. It's weird, and I thought the 420 people would either love it or hate it, which makes it a perfect 420 song.
0: I kind of want to play it just like in general on something random. I don't know what yet, but I just want to have it hidden in there, being like, hey, we have to listen to this White Trash song here because it's just too good. Well, go check out Night Shift Special, White Trash, Rock 108's Facebook page. Comment, share, do it there. Song and Rose.
2: See you.
0: 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It's Rock 108.

0: New rock from Seven Dust, Unbreakable on Rock 108. Hey, it's Ned. Stick around, man. What have I got coming up for you even today? Wayland. Oh, of course, the weekend kickoff song. What was I thinking?
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0: loud.
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0: Aerosmith with My Only Angel featuring Youngblood on Rock 108. I heard he's a really cool dude, and him and Machine Gun Kelly apparently getting into some kind of fights. I think Machine Gun Kelly's the one that's causing the crap, though. But stick around, dude. I got some Metallica and Avenged Sevenfold. That's coming your way next for you. Oh, and Nerdy Notes with Ned, too. How awesome is that?
1: I slept in a lot of different rooms, different beds, but none of them really felt like mine. 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
2: It's about 59 out right now. Some patchy showers here and there. Tomorrow and this weekend, though, is going to be awesome, man. 75 tomorrow, but on Sunday and Monday for your Memorial Day, we're looking at the 80s. Ah, yeah.

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1: Play something loud.
2: I went super hard yesterday for Mandatory Metal, so on deck today. I'm going to do an old school one from the old Rock 108 days with a band called Soil. But first, how about some more deeper cut Mudvayne called

0: veins, death grip in my veins, unveiling rancid petals, flowering forth foul nectar, space between a blink and a tear, death blooms.
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0: raised on nothing but pizza, Surge, and heavy metal. So today he's overweight, sleep deprived, and his ears sometimes bleed.
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Love that band. Backhand Blue, Grow a Pair, their newest one on Rock 108, featuring two Iowa dudes. I got Van Halen and All That Remains coming your way next.

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0: Probably one of Black Label Society's biggest songs, Name and Blood on Rock 108. Hey, it's Ned. I'm out of here, man. Done for the day. Hard Drive XL with Lou Brutus is in next. Hey, have yourself a good Memorial Day weekend and spend time with family, spend time with friends. Maybe you have to work, whatever it may be, but just hang out and have a good time. Because remember, you're able to do this because of those brave men and women that paid the ultimate sacrifice for this, for our weekends to be able to do what we want, essentially. So celebrate Memorial Day and celebrate the lives that are no longer with us, because if it wasn't for them, we wouldn't have what we have. You have yourself a good weekend, all right? Our Drive with Lou is an excellent Rock 108.
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